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There is now a Morgan Wallen vacation rental, and it includes one piece of furniture you're specifically told not to throw. That's next in the breakdown. I ain't coming to your house.

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0: If you're planning a trip to Nashville and you're the kind of person who knows every word to a Morgan Wallen song, there's now an Airbnb built just for you. It's a four-bedroom condo, sleeps up to 12 people, with every room themed after one of Morgan's songs. You've got Cowgirls, Tennessee Fan, Country Ass, well, can't say that word, and Silverado for sale. Even the living room has a neon sign for Morgan Wallen's This Bar Downtown. My favorite part? They didn't ignore that chair incident. You know, that one. There's a chair sitting out on the balcony with a sign that says, "You are not Morgan Wallen. You won't get away with it. Don't throw the chair." Honestly, the fact they had to put up a warning tells me somebody absolutely looked at that chair and thought, well, just once. Meanwhile, Morgan's doing some good stuff off the stage, too. His foundation just donated more than $38,000 to Legacy High School in Las Vegas for new instruments in their music program. He's been making donations like that in many of the cities he visits on tour. That's a pretty cool tradition to keep going. And that's your breakdown.
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20: A few showers and storms may linger into this evening, but most spots will go dry tonight as temperatures fall into the 70s. Tuesday will feature a temperature climb into the upper 80s to low 90s during the day, with isolated showers and thunderstorms arriving in the afternoon. With your certified most accurate forecast, I'm Storm Tracker 22 meteorologist Austin Green.

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1: Y'all, I'm blown away. Like, we're over $43,000 raised for Fisher House so far this year. And I'm trying to get to 50, but I'm just overly grateful. The goal when you do something like this is to beat the last year. Always outraise the previous year, and we have done that and then some. But let's get to 50 grand. B-Dub.

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106.9, Savannah's number one for new country. One state fair got crowned the food champion, and if you've ever judged a fair by the fried stuff, you're probably going to agree. We'll talk about that next.

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0: Need the ultimate summer night out? I got you. Our Everybody Gets Laid Hawaiian themed bar crawl is back on Saturday the 22nd. 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It's B-Dub, and there's a lot to love about state fairs. The rides, the games, the farm animals, and that one concert where you suddenly remember every word to a song from 2004. But let's be honest, we're really there for the food. Like, if it's deep fried, covered in powdered sugar, or somehow served on a stick, we're in. Yelp ranked the best state fair foods for the food. And, well, the Midwest absolutely cleaned up. Minnesota took the top spot, followed by Wisconsin and Iowa. Texas came in at number 6. New York, Indiana, Florida, Alaska, North Carolina, the Big E, and Massachusetts rounded out the list. The only thing they didn't rank, the worst fair food. Probably because even when it's questionable meat product on a stick, somehow it's still delicious.
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0: Do you want to know the five biggest trending new country songs of the day right now? I got you. It's Beat Up. We've got the instant countdown in less than 20 minutes.

0: y'all. It's Zach John King, and this is my new song, Get to Drinking. It's about a relationship that I had in the past that after a few Jack and Cokes, I started to paint it with rose-colored glasses.
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106.9, number one for new country. 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

106.9, Savannah's number one for new country. I've got your Insta Countdown coming up in minutes. The five most wanted songs of the day, according to what you say, coming up next.

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0: From the WJCL 22 Storm Tracker Weather Center.
22: A few showers and storms may linger into this evening, but most spots will go dry tonight as temperatures fall into the 70s. Tuesday will feature a temperature climb into the upper 80s to low 90s during the day, with isolated showers and thunderstorms arriving in the afternoon. With your certified most accurate forecast, I'm Storm Tracker 22 meteorologist Austin Green.
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106.9, Savannah's number one for new country. We are in the Midwest on the longest ride, headed from Milwaukee, Wisconsin to Albert Lea, Minnesota tomorrow. And so far, raised over $43,000 for military families on the longest ride. 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

0: your friends and your favorite Hawaiian shirt because our Everybody Gets Laid Bar Crawl is back. We're talking tropical drinks at 12 of the best bars in downtown Savannah. 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Apparently there's a limit to what people will impulse buy. It's B-Dub. They rolled out a new product a few weeks ago. Boxes of ice. Yeah, not bags of ice. Four giant crystal clear frozen ice cubes in a fancy little box for $5. That's $1.25 per ice cube. Now, if you're sipping a top shelf whiskey, maybe you appreciate the slow melting crystal clear thing. But if I'm paying $5 for four ice cubes, they better come with someone standing beside me saying, "Excellent choice, sir." The best part, they weren't exactly flying off the shelves. So Aldi has already started marking them down. Some stores cutting the price in half. So it turns out people love saving money at Aldi. Maybe just not on frozen water.
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106.9, number one for new country. 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What you would do with it if it came up on your playlist. That's coming

0: Because our third annual Low Cash Golf Bash is returning to the Sea Pines Resort on Hilton Head Island. You'll be teeing off on the Atlantic Dunes course alongside Preston and Chris from Low Cash, plus some other surprise country stars on September 17th. 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
0: From the WJCL 22 Storm Tracker Weather Center.
17: A few showers and storms may linger into this evening, but most spots will go dry tonight as temperatures fall into the 70s. Tuesday will feature a temperature climb into the upper 80s to low 90s during the day, with isolated showers and thunderstorms arriving in the afternoon. With your certified most accurate forecast, I'm Storm Tracker 22 meteorologist Austin Green.

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1: There's a store that everyone raves about called Aldi. It's not everywhere in the country. It's regional. It's selling something that you could literally make at home, and somehow it still ended up on clearance.

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1: 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A small business owner discovered a bizarre USPS pricing quirk. 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Think about that. The heavier package is cheaper. Somewhere a gym membership is feeling ripped off. The guy sells razors and shaving supplies, so customers open the box, find rocks, and probably wonder if they accidentally ordered landscaping equipment. 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Either way, it's the only time in history somebody has looked at a box of rocks and thought, what a great value.
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Why wait for Friday to start the weekend? Do it on Thursdays. It's Bobby Bones. And this Thursday night, Nathan James will be live at Saddlebags on the west end of River Street in downtown Savannah. 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

106.9, Savannah's number one for new country. 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
0: If you're planning a trip to Nashville and you're the kind of person who knows every word to a Morgan Wallen song, there's now an Airbnb built just for you. It's a four-bedroom condo, sleeps up to 12 people, with every room themed after one of Morgan's songs. You've got Cowgirls, Tennessee Fan, Country Ass, well, can't say that word, and Silverado for sale. Even the living room has a neon sign for Morgan Wallen's This Bar Downtown. My favorite part? They didn't ignore that chair incident. You know, that one. There's a

0: chair sitting out on the balcony with a sign that says, "You are not Morgan Wallen. You won't get away with it. Don't throw the chair." Honestly, the fact they had to put up a warning tells me somebody absolutely looked at that chair and thought, well, just once. Meanwhile, Morgan's doing some good stuff off the stage, too. His foundation just donated more than $38,000 to Legacy High School in Las Vegas for new instruments in their music program. He's been making donations like that in many of the cities he visits on tour. That's a pretty cool tradition to keep going. And that's your breakdown.
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3: From the WJCL 22 Storm Tracker Weather Center.
23: A few showers and storms may linger into this evening, but most spots will go dry tonight as temperatures fall into the 70s. Tuesday will feature a temperature climb into the upper 80s to low 90s during the day, with isolated showers and thunderstorms arriving in the afternoon. With your certified most accurate forecast, I'm Storm Tracker 22 meteorologist Austin Green.

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1: I'm feeling so energized. 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

What's up? It's Bobby Bones. Tomorrow morning at 9 a.m., people are hiring witches on Etsy to cast spells for them. We'll talk about that tomorrow morning on the Bobby Bones Show on Bob 106.9.

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1: From the WJCL 22 Storm Tracker Weather Center.
10: A few showers and storms may linger into this evening, but most spots will go dry tonight as temperatures fall into the 70s. Tuesday will feature a temperature climb into the upper 80s to low 90s during the day, with isolated showers and thunderstorms arriving in the afternoon. With your certified most accurate forecast, I'm Storm Tracker 22 meteorologist Austin Green.

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6: From the WJCL 22 Storm Tracker Weather Center.
7: A few showers and storms may linger into this evening, but most spots will go dry tonight as temperatures fall into the 70s. Tuesday will feature a temperature climb into the upper 80s to low 90s during the day, with isolated showers and thunderstorms arriving in the afternoon. With your certified most accurate forecast, I'm Storm Tracker 22 meteorologist Austin Green.

it's Zach John King, and this is my new song, Get to Drinking. It's about a relationship that I had in the past that after a few Jack and Cokes, I started to paint it with rose-colored glasses. Bob.

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What's up? It's Bobby Bones. Tomorrow morning at 9 a.m., people are hiring witches on Etsy to cast spells for them. We'll talk about that tomorrow morning on the Bobby Bones Show on Bob 106.9.

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2: From the WJCL 22 Storm Tracker Weather Center.
7: A few showers and storms may linger into this evening, but most spots will go dry tonight as temperatures fall into the 70s. Tuesday will feature a temperature climb into the upper 80s to low 90s during the day, with isolated showers and thunderstorms arriving in the afternoon. With your certified most accurate forecast, I'm Storm Tracker 22 meteorologist Austin Green.

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it's Bobby Bones. B-Dub's longest ride to support Fisher House is underway. 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
1: From the WJCL 22 Storm Tracker Weather Center.
8: A few showers and storms may linger into this evening, but most spots will go dry tonight as temperatures fall into the 70s. Tuesday will feature a temperature climb into the upper 80s to low 90s during the day, with isolated showers and thunderstorms arriving in the afternoon. With your certified most accurate forecast, I'm Storm Tracker 22 meteorologist Austin Green.
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5: A few showers and storms may linger into this evening, but most spots will go dry tonight as temperatures fall into the 70s. Tuesday will feature a temperature climb into the upper 80s to low 90s during the day, with isolated showers and thunderstorms arriving in the afternoon. With your certified most accurate forecast, I'm Storm Tracker 22 meteorologist Austin Green.

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2: From the WJCL 22 Storm Tracker Weather Center.
3: For today, a mix of sunshine and clouds, hot and humid this afternoon with highs in the lower 90s. There will be some scattered showers and thunderstorms late this afternoon and also into the evening. Downpours are possible. For tonight, mostly cloudy and muggy, lows in the mid-70s. That's your forecast. I'm WJCL 22 Storm Tracker meteorologist Jonathan Myers.

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4: We're going to talk about unread text messages on your phone. 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
8: Getting you started with a pretty good ride through town this morning. Keeping an eye over on Augusta Road southbound. Right now, pretty wide.

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2: From the WJCL 22 Storm Tracker Weather Center.
3: For today, a mix of sunshine and clouds, hot and humid this afternoon with highs in the lower 90s. There will be some scattered showers and thunderstorms late this afternoon and also into the evening. Downpours are possible. For tonight, mostly cloudy and muggy, lows in the mid-70s. That's your forecast on WJCL 22 Storm Tracker meteorologist Jonathan Myers.
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2: During the pandemic, I started following this person on TikTok named Jax, J-A-X, and she would play piano in a room. 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I got her on next. I'm going to talk to her. She's never lived in the South, and now all of a sudden she's living in the South, and she doesn't quite understand the culture, but we'll talk to Jax next.
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8: 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She would just make funny songs up, and then she would bring on the girl that she babysit, make funny songs up, and celebrities would show up at her house, and she'd make songs up. She has over 14 million followers on TikTok, and then she had this song called Victoria's Secret to hit. And so she was hanging out. We were talking about this, and she's not from the South, and she was talking about a waitress who kissed her baby. Okay, here we go. This is Jax.
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11: I was like at the Kroger near us, and a woman from behind me, I just hear, "Hi, Charlie." I was like, "There's somebody that is saying hi to my baby." And I'm like, she goes, "You look just like you do on Instagram." Mm-hmm. "And you look like you do on Instagram too, Jax. So natural. You guys are so cute, blah, blah." And I'm like, this is crazy. Someone just recognized my baby. And then I was like, I think I need to stop posting. It's probably time. Maybe the back of the head. I'm just kidding.
8: And that person was being very sweet and nice.
11: Yeah.
8: But it wasn't that. You're right. I know.
11: All of a sudden, all my motherly things, my heart just starts pounding.
8: That's what my wife says too. Like biologically, there are things that happen, like defensive.
11: Right.
8: Her, that she's like, I don't even know where this comes from, but I'm so defensive of everything now.
11: Oh my gosh. And being in the South, I don't know if you guys experience the same thing, but like people want to hold your baby. They want to kiss your baby. They want to touch your baby. They want to put socks on your baby. They want to feed your baby. I'm like, girl, the claws. I was like, when she was a newborn, I was just like, get away from me and get away from her. I was so overstimulated when I went outside, especially like thinking that people were like filming or anything like that. And I just remember one waitress just like came up and kissed her on the face. Oh. And she was so little. I'm like, everyone at the table just froze. I was like, okay, we're done here.
8: That's why I'm from the South, and I can't believe a waitress would just come up and kiss a baby.
11: Would you ever kiss someone's baby?
8: Never. Especially now, but even pre. No,
11: right,
8: no,
11: pre-baby.
8: Never.
11: What would ever incline you to like go up to a baby and put your mouth on its face?
8: Or to think you had the right to do that.
11: No, and then they get like kind of, someone got mad at my husband actually, because like my husband is much less of a people pleaser than I am. So he'll just be like, hey, can you not do that? Like dead eye contact. And I'm like, yes, you're very hot to me right now. But we were at like an airport with the baby, and some woman was like, oh, let me get in on that. Like, let me come see this baby. I want to pinch her cheeks. And you could see me. I'm like, oh yeah, here she is. And I'm like getting taller and taller. And this woman's now starting to jump to like reach the baby. And my husband goes, excuse me. Can we, no touching, please. You could say hi, but no touching. And because it's like flu season in the airport and you have a newborn, and she goes to like fake kick my husband. She's like, get out of here. Like, okay, sure. You're one of those parents. And we're like, I'm like, you're mad at me for not letting you.
8: That's
11: this
8: crazy.
11: Stranger touch my baby.
8: We were at a ball game, and we had, our baby was like 2 months old, and my brother-in-law is a college softball coach. So we're at his game.
11: Yeah.
8: And some woman came over, and she was, oh, Billy. And she's like, I just want to grab her and run away and jump in my car and drive out here as fast as I possibly can. Truly. And you'd be like, who kidnapped your baby? And we're like, that's too elaborate of a story to just say to
11: they
8: us.
11: They said, that person all, said that?
8: All
11: I
8: that
11: thought you meant your wife
8: no,
11: said
8: no,
11: that.
8: No.
11: I'm like, yeah, me too.
8: No, the story just kept running.
11: What?
8: The person walked up and said, oh, that she's so cute. I just want to grab her and then take her and run and get in my car and drive away. And you never, and we're just like,
11: what? You're like,
8: your joke was extended a little too much.
11: You did. It's not too late to take it. But like, you didn't have to say all that.
2: Yes, Bobby Bones.
8: All right, more with Jax in just a second, including there's a company that she's in a legal fight with because they're using her voice, but they AI'd it to make commercials. All right, let's play this song. We'll come back. More with Jax in just a second.

0: I was talking with Jax, who has almost 15 million followers on TikTok. She plays all these songs like in a room. She has a podcast now that's really good. And so she's talking about how a company stole her voice. Bobby Bones. This
1: is the Bobby Bones Show. I'm currently dealing with a legal situation with a company that just somehow was able to like replicate my voice and is using a very well performing ad as me singing. But I'm also realizing it's like a ton of other, whatever company they hired to make that ad, a ton of other companies. People keep sending me these AI ads where I'm literally singing and it's just not me singing.
0: Even to you, it sounds like you.
1: Yeah. I'm like, whoa, it's me. And then it's not me. And all the comments are like, oh my gosh, Jax is doing so many ads. And I'm like, no, I'm not. But yeah, so I think that kind of freaked us out. That spooked us.
0: When you started putting content on TikTok, was it musical at first?
1: Yeah, I tried a bunch of different things. I dabbled through 2020. I felt kind of old for TikTok, actually. Like it was, I'm millennial and I feel like Gen Z was really running it. And I was just enjoying it as a consumer, like everybody else, just bored in a house bored. I started posting like covers and then occasional like super serious, just try too hard, care too much what people think content. And then I was in my apartment with my husband and I was like, you know, it would be a good idea. What if I did Stacey's mom from Stacey's mom's point of view, like, and the mom's just like, Stacey, why is your boyfriend being so weird? Like, he's like stalking me. He's like sniffing my underwear. Even then, when I first played it, I was doing it super serious. And then I'm like, no, I'm going to do it like a Long Island mom. And then I put it out there in my robe and everything and nothing. It was like crickets. I'm like, all my friends are seeing this. All these like, I'm dressing up. I look like I'm in COVID psychosis. So I'm like, whatever. I just go to bed. I wake up to pee and I get a notification. And I click it and it's like millions of people overnight in my sleep. And within like 2 weeks, we were at like a million followers I just kind of started every day posting the same thing. I did like a part two. And then I just said, hey, like this actually is fun as a writer and a creative to make comedy out of perspectives and songs. So I just started, you know, doing like chandelier from the housekeeper's perspective or like driver's license from the guy behind her's perspective. Like there's just like stupid things like that. But my husband and I were having a blast filming these things and it was just fun to write comedy.
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0: If you want to hear the full episode, it's an hour long. 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
3: Coming up. 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
0: A routine hike became a nightmare for an 83-year-old man. Wait until you hear how rescuers had to track him down. I have it next in our positivity segment called Tell Me Something Good. It's coming up.
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8: From the Hilton Head Buick GMC Cadillac Traffic Center, this is Bob Traffic.
9: Keeping eyes on a bit of congestion now over on Augusta Road southbound. Slowing down there a tad bit, getting past Old Augusta Road down towards I-95. Picking up speed, though, once you're moving past the interstate heading south through Port Wentworth. Also looking at delays over on I-516 eastbound. Tap on the brakes this morning passing Veterans Parkway towards Abercorn Street. And delays up towards Pritchettville, South Carolina, possible on Highway 46 eastbound. Right now, a little bit of congestion getting towards Okotie Highway. Another traffic update in minutes. I'm Zach. Rick Rizzle.
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6: From the WJCL 22 Storm Tracker Weather Center.
7: For today, a mix of sunshine and clouds, hot and humid this afternoon with highs in the lower 90s. There will be some scattered showers and thunderstorms late this afternoon and also into the evening. Downpours are possible. For tonight, mostly cloudy and muggy, lows in the mid-70s. That's your forecast. I'm WJCL 22 Storm Tracker meteorologist Jonathan Myers.
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1: From the Hilton Head Buick GMC Cadillac Traffic Center, this is Bob Traffic.
2: A little bit of congestion for you over on Augusta Road southbound. Slowing down there a bit, getting past Market Boulevard, down towards I-95, but picking speed back up once you move past the interstate, heading south towards Port Wentworth. Also keeping an eye over on I-516, heading towards town in your eastbound lanes. You're slowing down there a little bit, passing Veterans Parkway towards Abercorn Street. Another traffic update in minutes. I'm Zach Grizzle.
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6: From the WJCL 22 Storm Tracker Weather Center.
7: For today, a mix of sunshine and clouds, hot and humid this afternoon with highs in the lower 90s. There will be some scattered showers and thunderstorms late this afternoon and also into the evening. Downpours are possible. For tonight, mostly cloudy and muggy, lows in the mid-70s. That's your forecast. I'm WJCL 22 Storm Tracker meteorologist Jonathan Myers.
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1: Show. So on Tuesdays, I go into my DMs and just try to help people. And I'm not going to read all of them, but I find joy in this. And so mostly this segment has become, I say what it is and Lunchbox tells me if it's acceptable or not.
3: Has he ever told you it's acceptable?
1: I think so.
3: Help my memory.
1: I can't remember any specifically, but I think he's not been a hater on all of them. So I'm going to read you this one, Lunchbox, and I'm going to keep names out and specific details because I don't want to embarrass anybody. So in my DMs, I get a message that says, "Hey, Bobby, I've listened to the show for over 10 years. Earlier this year, my wife and I had another kid. We split since then, and we have split custody. I keep the kids at my house, and we need new bikes."
19: Here we go. Here we go. We need shiny new toys. Gotta have shiny new toys.
1: We would really like to have bikes at the apartment I live in because they have them at the house where their mom lives.
19: Trying to keep up with the Joneses. Gotta be as good as mom, you know?
1: Cash is pretty tight, and I cannot afford the hundreds of dollars for new bikes. So I did send him the money to buy bikes for his kids. Your thoughts on that one?
19: Two things. You don't need shiny new bikes for your kids, man. You got them over at the mom's house, at your house. There's this place called Goodwill. There's called Buy Nothing, where people give away bikes. And you can go on and get them for cheap on Facebook Marketplace. But no, they got new bikes at mom's. Got to have new bikes at dad's.
1: I would think, though, you'd want to have equal. Like if you're the dad and you have kids over and they want to ride their bikes and you don't have them there, I think that would suck for the kids.
3: Mm-hmm.
1: Like I can understand the need or the desire to give the kids somewhat equal in both places.
3: Yes, there is definitely that desire.
19: I'm not saying that they shouldn't have bikes there, but there's a way to go about it without buying them brand new shiny bikes that cost hundreds of dollars.
1: I don't know that they bought brand new shiny bikes.
19: He said they're going to cost hundreds of dollars. That means brand spanking new.
1: Mm. Okay. That's the first one. I guess it doesn't matter if he okays it. Does that one have your blessing?
19: Not really. I think you messed up. You could have told him, "Hey, man, have you thought about looking at Goodwill? Like, what do you see there?"
1: I'm not really going to give advice to people. I just read it. And if I'm touched by it, I just send them the money and move on with my life. Mm-hmm. And if I get scammed, I get scammed. But that's also why I don't do the multi-$1,000 ones, because if I get scammed, I don't want to get scammed for that much money.
3: Yeah, that makes sense. That's how you protect yourself.
1: Next one. This one says, "I don't personally need help. However, I know someone who does, and she is college-aged. And most of her college is paid for through financial aid. She works to afford groceries and gas and books, but at the end, there's not much left." And then it goes through a couple close things. A couple close calls with money, and so I helped there. Lunchbox, how do you feel about that one?
19: How can there not be much left? If your college is paid for and you're working, you have money to do whatever you want.
1: She works to afford groceries and gas and books, but there's not much left. Last year, I was able to help her with a grocery order of laundry, toothpaste, body wash, razor, shampoo, etc. So I just sent some general cash over to go, "I hope this helps through the month."
19: That tells me that they're working 10 hours a week.
1: But also, if you go to school full time, if you take 18, 19 hours of class a week, you don't have time to work full. I mean, I did.
19: Oh my goodness, are you kidding me?
1: I worked full time.
19: Thank you.
1: But I don't know. I don't know her story. Do you approve of that one? Do you give it your blessing?
19: No, I feel like that's like them not working very hard. Like, "Oh, you know, I only work 10 hours, so I don't have enough money to go out." Like, work 15 hours. Guess what? You'll have a lot more money.
1: You're right. Maybe he's never blessed a single one of them.
19: No, yeah, I have. I don't, sometimes.
1: It's okay. Not even his money.
3: Mm, I'm really.
19: I think one time he did leg braces or something for a kid.
1: I did.
3: Okay, so like if it's a prosthetic leg.
1: I did buy leg braces for a kid once. Okay, that's the one you've approved?
19: Yeah, I think I approved that one.
1: By the way, if you guys want to, it's not the show DMs, by the way. It is my personal Mr. Bobby Bones, and I grab 3 or 4 a week. And it makes me feel better. It is selfish by me. I'm not doing it for any other reason. I don't even read them all. I saw someone quote a Bible verse to go like, why do you have to talk about it? I agree that I've struggled with that too. But if I didn't talk about it, one, we wouldn't have the bit of Lunchbox making us laugh going, that's not acceptable. Two, I wouldn't have people sending them in because they wouldn't know about it.
3: Mm-hmm.
1: And three, I don't share all of them. And I thought about writing, judge not, yes, ye be judged, underneath her Bible verse of telling me that I'm wrong and I'm a bad person.
3: So why didn't you?
1: I didn't want to judge her. Because okay. You know what?
3: Yeah,
1: judge not, you
3: be judged.
1: I didn't want to judge her. Mm-hmm. So, okay, that's this week's Giving Tuesday.
0: Bones.
1: Now let's play Ella Langley and Morgan Wallen. Here is I Can't Love You Anymore.

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5: From the Hilton Head Buick GMC Cadillac Traffic Center, this is Bob Traffic.
6: Keeping an eye this morning on stop-and-go traffic on Augusta Road southbound. Those delays starting before Old Augusta Road down towards I-95, but picking up speed once you're past the interstate heading through Port Wentworth there. And also keeping an eye on congestion over on I-516 eastbound, heading into town, slowing down there, getting past Veterans Parkway towards Abercorn Street. Another traffic update in minutes. I'm Zach Grizzle.
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3: WJCL 22 Storm Tracker Weather Center.
4: For today, a mix of sunshine and clouds, hot and humid this afternoon with highs in the lower 90s. There will be some scattered showers and thunderstorms late this afternoon and also into the evening. Downpours are possible. For tonight, mostly cloudy and muggy, lows in the mid-70s. That's your forecast. I'm WJCL 22 Storm Tracker meteorologist Jonathan Myers.
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3: From the Hilton Head Buick GMC Cadillac Traffic Center, this is Bob Traffic.
4: Taking a look at some delays through town now. Over on Augusta Road southbound, congestion heavy there between Old Augusta Road down towards I-95. And also keeping an eye on a little bit of congestion making your way towards town into Midtown. I-516 eastbound, slowing down passing Veterans Parkway towards Abercorn Street. And over towards Georgetown, Abercorn Street eastbound, slowing down there passing Okeechee Road. Picking up speed though by the time you get to Veterans Parkway. Another traffic update in minutes. I'm Zach Grizzle.
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1: Zach Brown went on Family Feud, and they dominated. He dominated. But I want to ask you the questions that he got asked in that final money round.
19: Okay.
1: To see how you would do.
19: Oh.
1: Ray, hit a timer. All right, here we go. They need a trainer on a movie set if they use what dangerous animal?
19: A lion.
1: Name something you might be holding on your birthday.
19: Hold.
1: You're going to run out of time.
19: I know, but holding on your breath.
1: How often do you buy a new cell phone?
19: Every 5 years.
1: Name a part of the body people shave.
19: Legs.
1: Tell me the worst thing to lose a key to.
19: House.
1: Okay. So, no, you said house. So, Zach was the only person to ever get all number ones in the history of the show. He nailed number one in all of them. You would have only got one number one.
19: Which was lion.
20: Yeah. That's pretty good.
19: What are you holding on your birthday?
1: Well, I can play. Okay, here's Zach Brown going through the round. Steve Harvey answers. Here we go.
21: They need a trainer on a movie set if they use what dangerous animal?
22: Lion.
21: Name something you might be holding on your birthday.
22: Cake.
21: How often do you buy a new cell phone?
22: 2 years.
21: Name a part of the body people shave.
22: Face.
21: Tell me the worst thing to lose the key to.
22: Car.
21: Let's go! Okay.
1: So he crushed, and then here are the results.
19: Cake.
21: Tell me the worst thing to lose the key to. You said to the car. Survey said.
1: 45 points. The score was 195. So lion was 51 points. Cake was 21 points. 2 years was the number one answer for.
19: I do not get a new phone every 2 years.
1: 33 points. Face 45 points. Car 45 points. So yeah, 195 points. He had number one answers all across the board. A first ever on the show.
19: Wow.
20: It's amazing.
19: That's cool.
1: So yeah.
20: I mean, he seems like a smart dude. Or very a deep thinker kind of guy.
1: But a deep thinker and Family Feud don't really...
19: Yeah, but shaving legs versus shaving face, like...
1: That's just a dude thing.
19: Yeah.
1: Because if you ask me, I would have said face, but you ask Amy, she has to shave her legs.
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0: tell me something good.
1: Yeah. A routine hike became a nightmare for an 83-year-old man. Wait until you hear how rescuers had to track him down. I have it next in our positivity segment called Tell Me Something Good. It's coming up.
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5: From the Hilton Head Buick GMC Cadillac Traffic Center, this is Bob Traffic.
6: Not a bad ride through town this morning. A little bit of congestion hanging out on Augusta Road southbound, getting towards I-95, but picking up once you get past the interstate down towards Port Wentworth. Also keeping eyes on a little bit of congestion heading towards Midtown, I-516 eastbound, slowing down a little bit, getting up towards Abercorn Street. And then delays over on Pritchardville, South Carolina, Highway 46 eastbound, getting towards Oakley Highway. That's a look at traffic. I'm Zach Rizzle.
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31: For today, a mix of sunshine and clouds, hot and humid this afternoon with highs in the lower 90s. There will be some scattered showers and thunderstorms late this afternoon and also into the evening. Downpours are possible. For tonight, mostly cloudy and muggy, lows in the mid-70s. That's your forecast on WJCL 22 Storm Tracker meteorologist Jonathan Myers.
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16: So, word on the street is Travis Kelce wants to make a country album.
17: Interesting. Can he sing?
16: Who cares?
18: Oh my God.
19: There's no way he can sing.
18: Stop.
16: But it doesn't matter.
19: I know that, but he can't sing.
17: Wait, you I don't know that
16: he can't.
17: You have no idea.
16: Yeah, I don't know that he can't.
17: I'm shocked when I hear certain people sing that I'm like, wow, I had no idea.
16: Huh. So I'm not saying he can, but I don't know he can't. But they say when he sang a duet with Taylor Swift at their wedding, it was a test run. Someone else says that Taylor's friends in the music industry think he's underestimating how tough country music really is, but that Travis Kelce believes the sky's the limit with Taylor in his corner.
17: Well, yeah.
19: Well, yeah. Obviously. So, would he be a nepo? Well, it's
17: no,
19: not a nepo baby.
17: It's not nepo. No, it's
19: nepo husband.
17: It's
16: but nepotism is also side to side, not just up and down.
19: Yeah.
16: It would never work. It would never work. It's hard enough. There are things.

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8: So I posted a video, and you can see on my Instagram at Mr. Bobby Bones of the coyote in my backyard. And you know what I did? I was going to show all of them because it was a big coyote with all the babies. And I didn't want to show the babies because I knew everybody would be sympathizing for the coyotes that attacked my dog.
9: Yeah, I was looking forward to the babies. Yeah.
8: I can show you the babies, but I don't want to put it out there because everybody's going to be like, oh, wait. So.
10: Okay.
8: That coyote just stares at me in the video.
10: D-G-A-F. He is not fazed by you.
8: I grew up. And I didn't do it yesterday, but I didn't call them coyotes. We grew up, they're coyotes. And so you make a noise, they run. They don't want anything to do with you. You don't want anything to do with them. Mostly you go, and they're out. I said, woo woo. Just stared at me. Then I went, meep meep. Like Roadrunner.
9: A little Roadrunner?
8: Yeah, like maybe Acme Anvil would fall from the top or something. Nothing. So I'm going, what is going on here? And so it is up. It took me a minute to get it up yesterday. Mostly, when Eller, my dog, got attacked by the coyote, I needed to make sure she was all the way on the track to being healthy because I didn't want to put the video up and then her die.
10: Yeah, that would be terrible.
8: So that's what I said. I said, hey, I waited a minute because I don't want to jinx my dog dying after getting attacked by the coyote. But it's up. Mr. Bobby Bones, you can see the coyote just stare at me and go, I ain't going anywhere.
9: Hey, how far was that coyote?
8: Well, you know my house.
9: Roughly like 50 yards.
8: Probably.
9: Because not that far at all.
8: Yeah. You literally know my house.
9: I know. I just wanted a reference.
8: Okay. So what would you say?
9: 50 yards.
8: Okay, fair enough.
9: Like, that's crazy, dude. The coyote just stared at you.
8: So I posted that video, and obviously the internet has a lot to say. And we had a couple of them that were going, hey, the coyote lived there longer than you. I think that's its house.
9: Okay.
11: Oh, here we go.
8: More than one. Multiples.
10: Really?
8: Yeah. Huh. Did the coyote pay a mortgage on that land?
9: Right, because you do.
8: Yeah. Here's a couple things here. Sorry, Bobby, but I got to disagree. She does live there. Those woods have been their home far longer than humans have been there. Just keep an eye on your dog. How about you go walk her with a leash? Learn to live with wildlife. And I hear you. I live in the middle of a city, and it's like a 4-acre trek of woods that we're back there a lot. And no, also just no. They have so much bacteria in their mouth. They transfer rabies. It's bad. So no. And then someone else was kind of funny and got under that comment. It said, actually, coyotes come from the West, based in Colorado, and they moved over during... It was just facts on facts. Here's another one. The coyotes were actually in the woods first. You built a house in their home. No, there were no coyotes, and there's never been coyotes back there since we bought the house. Something has pushed them there.
10: They just moved in.
8: And people are like, get a fence. We have a fence.
9: You have a fence. They don't care about
8: coyotes
9: that.
8: Coyotes can, one, jump and climb. You want more of the people hating on it? Wildlife's been living in the woods for generations, and you took over their home. She's just defending her territory. No?
10: Okay.
8: She's renting. And you know what? Time to evict.
10: That thought never crossed my mind when you posted it. Like, I've never been like, Bobby, they were there first.
8: You're not an internet jerk, though.
10: Okay.
8: Yeah. Google coyote hazing. We had this issue in Florida. And they told me to do this. You can deter them with certain loud noises, and they quickly learn to avoid your property. Sounds silly, but pots and pans worked. Also, whistles and air horns. The problem that I have there is Eller, our dog who's half husky, half hound, is very active, and she loves to go run in the backyard and run in the woods. I can't trust that some pots and pans have cleaned the area of coyotes because they attacked her the last time she was out there. Here you go. How do you know the dog didn't attack the coyote?
9: Okay.
10: Okay.
9: Well, I guess you didn't see it. So.
8: But also, the dog pays the mortgage. And maybe the dog saw something. It didn't.
9: Maybe they communicated. Like, hey.
8: You want some of this?
9: Yeah, this is our house.
8: It's UFC. So, yeah, I've got pages and pages of coyote comments. Here's one. 12-gauge shotgun will take care of them. And I have a 12-gauge. And I have birdshot. And I said I thought about that, but I can't shoot a gun where I live because it's so close.
10: And you don't want to shoot them.
9: But it doesn't matter. You're in the city. People don't realize you're in the city.
8: Yes, yes. I'm in the city.
9: Yeah, yeah.
8: I'll say it one more time. I'm in, the city. Here's another one. How about a fence? We lived in areas with black bears.
10: Oh, my gosh. You have a fence.
9: Yeah, you're starting to repeat.
10: In the city.
8: Yeah, no. I'm telling you, I'm repeating because everybody thinks they're an expert on everything they have no idea about. So we're working on it. I don't let Ella go in the backyard at all because she likes to run hard and free, and she's annoyed because she just goes in this small side yard. I'm going to have to take her and trail walk her today, which is annoying for me because my day's packed until about 4:30 or 5, and then I'm going to go probably get attacked by bears. And then...
9: It's not dramatic at all.
8: I go out. I can go out with Stanley because he doesn't go back to the woods. I go out with him and just guard. And then at night, I spotlight. He moves like 1 mile an hour.
10: Yeah.
8: And I think if they got to him, they would, they'd take a bite and go, I don't know. I think this is too much.
9: It's too much work.
8: Yeah, too much.
9: You know, my buddy, he was in a neighborhood that had coyotes. So he set out traps, caught the neighbor's dog.
10: Oh, my gosh.
9: Labrador.
10: That's what?
8: Hurt the dog?
9: I mean, hurt the paw, but it didn't break anything, but it was that was a bad one.
8: Yeah, we're making some calls. I don't want to kill them.
10: Right.
8: Arkansas Keith does. He wants to drive all the way up 8 hours with a rifle and take care of them.
9: Of course he does.
8: Yeah, yeah, yeah. So that's what's up. That's the update. That's all the comments. You can now see it on my Instagram, Mr. Bobby Bones. Here's George Burge and Luke Bryan. Both these guys would come over and shoot them.
9: Oh, for sure.
8: Both of them. I just call them out. Here's Ride, Ride, Ride.

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1: 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Amy has the story coming up next. And tell me something good.
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14: When I was growing up in Alabama, we didn't have cowboys. 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
27: 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OpenAI's plans to build a $20 billion data center campus in Effingham County, they are moving forward. Questions still remain about water and energy use. And today on Capitol Hill, lawmakers and representatives from several top AI companies will meet at the White House to be briefed on a new framework for how the administration will review frontier AI models before they're released publicly. We'll have more information on this over on our website, WJCL.com.
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2: 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It is currently 11:09 a.m. I'm traveling a local interstate, and I just spotted a celebrity in the wild, Raymundo. That's the first time I've ever seen anyone out in public. It's super cool. I tried to get his attention and wave at him, but he was super zoned in and driving. Just wanted to say, celebrity in the wild. Have a great day.
1: Raymundo, were you in the last few days driving at 11:09 a.m.?
3: Yeah, and I believe maybe we were shopping, so I wasn't driving. My wife definitely takes the reins on that. I was passenger.
1: Do you think she saw you?
3: Oh, probably, and I was playing on my phone. There's no way I was looking at traffic. That's the only reason I go shopping with my wife. If I can play on my phone, if I can control the radio, only reason I do it.
1: That's what a kid does.
4: Yeah, it sounds like
1: plays on their phone and wants to control the radio.
3: Yep.
1: I mean, I'm on my phone, but I don't call it playing on my phone.
3: But I couldn't have told you one vehicle that either passed us or was right next to us the entire afternoon. So.
1: All right. Give me the next one.
5: Hi, guys. This is Bernadette from Richmond. My husband sang the national anthem, and you guys gave him a shout-out last week. First of all, thank you so much. Second of all, now on the podcast, I'm listening to y'all talk about things that went awry. The anthem, the national anthem, went really well. But then at the very end of the baseball game, they did a fireworks show, which is normal. But some of the fireworks tipped over, and they, like, went horizontal up into the stands. Oh. People went running and freaking out. And later we heard everybody was okay. But it was like people were running and ducking for cover and everything, and it was wild. Thanks again for the shout-out.
1: That's crazy. That's like the lion, except, well, not. But that lion that jumped into the stands?
4: Oh, yeah, yeah. Another
1: circus?
4: Country? Yeah.
1: Or a tiger. One of those two.
4: Tiger, I think.
1: Hey, whatever, man.
6: Whatever.
1: Big cat that can eat people. Oh, that's crazy. If you're out there listening to this and you were somewhere where things went awry like this, call and leave us a voicemail. Tell us the story. 877-77-BOBBY. That's our voicemail number. We'd love to hear from you. If you see a celebrity in the wild, let us know. That's our voicemail number. 877-77-BOBBY. All right. That's it. Thank you all for listening. 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So we do that. We also talked to Jax, who I'm a major fan of from social media. She has almost 15 million followers on TikTok. 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
1: 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When Dirty Dancing came out in 1987, it was about the summer of 1963. 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
3: For the afternoon, a mix of sun and clouds and hot. With highs in the lower 90s, there will be a chance for some showers and thunderstorms. This evening, scattered showers or thunderstorms. A few downpours are possible. Muggy lows in the mid-70s. And we'll continue seeing that chance for afternoon thunderstorm on Wednesday with highs near 92. That's your forecast. I'm WJCL 22 Storm Tracker meteorologist Jonathan Myers.

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It's Katie Neal, and our Low Cash Golf Bash is returning to the Atlantic Dunes course at Sea Pines on September 17th. 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Katie and Company. MySpace is making a comeback, and no, I'm not kidding. The owners of the once very popular social media platform, brothers Tim and Chris Vanderhook, announced plans to relaunch MySpace with a new vision. The brothers said they want to create a platform that feels different from current social media platforms, which many users complain are too focused on algorithms and are designed to encourage endless scrolling. It is so wild to me that like everything from 2006 is so popular right now. I'm very much for this. I say, okay, bring back MySpace, but only if I get to have my old profile back. Like, I want to go in there and see what was going on, a little trip down memory lane. I just think it would be so much fun. I also do believe that managing a top 8 on MySpace, that is really going to ruffle some Gen Z feathers. I don't... I,

Bobby Bones. Tomorrow morning at 7:20, we will perform Masterpiece Theater. We'll act out famous movie scenes. Can you name the movie? 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

The Bobby Bones Show in the morning and nonstop new country all day. You get it all right here on Bob 106.9. We had some visitors here in the studio today while I've got my dog Gus here, my golden retriever, and they were like, oh my God, I've got Gus hair in my mouth. And I was like, welcome to my life. This shedding situation, I cannot control.

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1: What did Brandon Lake think the first time he got to meet Jordan Davis? 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
15: For the afternoon, a mix of sun and clouds and hot. With highs in the lower 90s, there will be a chance for some showers and thunderstorms. This evening, scattered showers or thunderstorms. A few downpours are possible. Muggy lows in the mid-70s, and we'll continue seeing that chance for afternoon thunderstorm on Wednesday with highs near 92. That's your forecast. I'm WJCL 22 Storm Tracker meteorologist Jonathan Myers.

106.9, number one for new country. A man stole $17,000 worth of Little Debbie's snacks. And I need to talk about this because I've got a lot of questions. That's coming up in just a few.

If you ever wonder what it takes to write a hit country song, ask the people who write them. It's Katie Neal, and you can learn all about songwriting and see performances from the writers themselves when you come out to our Hilton Head Island Jam Songwriters Festival starting on the 17th. I've got a whole list of the writers and performers ready for you. 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There's a headline this week about a man who stole $17,000 worth of Little Debbie's snacks. And whenever this happens, I get so frustrated because we do not get enough information. Like, someone will steal 12 tons of Kit Kat bars, and that's the last you ever hear of it. Meanwhile, I've got a lot of questions, starting with why? What was the plan? Is there a black market for this kind of thing? Like, what are you supposed to do with 12 tons of Kit Kat bars? It just feels like, for as often as this happens, there's got to be more to the story, right? Like, if you're going to steal something of that volume, a truckload, why not steal one full of money? Like Little Debbie's? What do they know that we don't know? We're not asking the right questions here. This is what we need a Netflix documentary on.

Country, Bob 106.9. You know, I have a lot of trauma from watching Game of Thrones and what they did to us with that show, but I do have to say that the spinoff House of Dragon, like, this one's really nailing it for me. 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
19: My husband and I usually go for a nightly walk, and we were walking, and I did not feel well, and I passed out. Vicki Womack, Swainsboro, Georgia. It was suggested that I see Dr. Adeni.
20: Vicki had critical aortic stenosis confirmed on echo and CT, compromising blood flow, and she needed aortic valve replacement. Abdul Razak Adeni, MD, interventional cardiologist.
19: I was shocked, because it all came on so quickly.
20: At St. Joseph's Candler, I performed transcatheter aortic valve replacement, or TAVR, to replace her diseased valve with a prosthetic valve, avoiding open heart surgery.
19: Everybody was just so nice and welcoming and would answer any question I had. After the surgery, I really felt so much better. It was surprising to me how quick I recovered.
20: I'm really happy for Ms. Womack and that she's back to walking with her husband, and really proud of the team at St. Joseph's for the work we did.
19: They were just so good to me. They really cared about me as a person.
20: And that's why I choose to practice at St. Joseph's Candler.
0: 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OpenAI's plans to build a $20 billion data center campus in Effingham County, they are moving forward. Questions still remain about water and energy use. And today on Capitol Hill, lawmakers and representatives from several top AI companies will meet at the White House to be briefed on a new framework for how the administration will review frontier AI models before they're released publicly. We'll have more information on this over on our website, WJCL.com.
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This is Zach John King, and this is my new song, Get to Drinking. It's about a relationship that I had in the past. After a few Jack and Cokes, I started to paint it with rose-colored glasses. Bob.

106.9, number one for new country. How did Brandon Lake start his career in music? We're going to talk about that today while Brandon's hanging out with us on the Superstar Power Hour. Dear

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Tomorrow morning at 7:20, we will perform Masterpiece Theater. 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

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I just read this and it blew my mind. When Dirty Dancing came out in 1987, it was about the summer of 1963. And if Dirty Dancing came out today in 2026, it would be

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12: For the afternoon, a mix of sun and clouds and hot. With highs in the lower 90s, there will be a chance for some showers and thunderstorms. This evening, scattered showers or thunderstorms. A few downpours are possible. Muggy lows in the mid-70s. And we'll continue seeing that chance for afternoon thunderstorm on Wednesday with highs near 92. That's your forecast. I'm WJCL 22 Storm Tracker meteorologist Jonathan Myers.

The Bobby Bones Show in the morning and nonstop new country all day. You get it all right here on Bob 106.9. I painted my front door purple this weekend, and dear Lord, it was a journey. Talking about this more in just a few.

0: It's Katie on Bob 106.9. 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
0: So I started a tradition last summer of painting my front door a new color every year. 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I painted it this really beautiful green. And this year I decided I wanted this really pretty, like, taupey purple, which sounds easy enough. 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Like, you go too deep purple and it's giving Barney. 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And I am not proud of this, but it took me four tries. Of paint to get it right. I got one that feels pretty close to what I wanted, and I think I'm gonna leave it. Mostly because I don't think that I can handle another humiliating trip to the paint store. You can see it right now on Instagram at Katie.

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1: 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Remember, we say giggles because I don't want to say the other word. It's too gross.

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What did Brandon Lake think the first time he got to meet Jordan Davis? 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

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Today is National Chocolate Chip Cookie Day, and I do believe that chocolate chip cookies are the superior cookie. I don't want to hear from anybody else about any other cookie. 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
12: For the afternoon, a mix of sun and clouds and hot. With highs in the lower 90s, there will be a chance for some showers and thunderstorms. This evening, scattered showers or thunderstorms. A few downpours are possible. Muggy lows in the mid-70s. And we'll continue seeing that chance for afternoon thunderstorm on Wednesday with highs near 92. That's your forecast. I'm WJCL 22 Storm Tracker meteorologist Jonathan Myers.

Country, Bob 106.9. Parker McCollum and his wife Hallie Ray welcomed baby number 2 last week. And wait until you hear this kid's name. It is epic. That's coming up in just a few.

0: Music, golf, and a great cause sounds like the perfect skip work day to me. It's Katie Neal, and our third annual Low Cash Golf Bash is set for Thursday, September 17th at the Sea Pines Resort. 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
0: Parker McCollum and his wife, Hallie Ray, welcomed their second baby, a little boy, last week on July 30th.

And wait until you hear this baby's name. It is Rocker Tommy Light McCollum. And that is a name. Like, is it possible to be afraid of a baby? Now, Parker's firstborn is named Major. So, like, the second baby's name had to be just as powerful as that. But Major and Rocker? These kids sound like they're about to put in 12 hours on a cattle farm, then beat up a biker gang while saving a baby from a burning building. I'm just very curious, like, what else was on their list of bad baby names?

106.9, number one for new country. I realized last night that my need to find a hair tie grows the longer I look for it. And ladies, you know what I'm talking about. I mean, the first few seconds, you're like, oh, I kind of put my hair up. 60 seconds later, you're like, if I don't put my hair up, I'm going to die.

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4: 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And he's someone trying to make it as an artist. 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

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How did Brandon Lake start his career in music? 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
0: I want to kick things off today by playing a song by Jordan Davis and Luke Bryan, By Dirt. Now, I know that, Brandon, you brought Jordan out to sing this song with you recently, so I want to talk about how you guys met and what you thought the first time that you got to meet him. We'll do that with Brandon Lake coming up in just a little bit on the Superstar Power Hour.

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8: For the afternoon, a mix of sun and clouds and hot. With highs in the lower 90s, there will be a chance for some showers and thunderstorms. This evening, scattered showers or thunderstorms. A few downpours are possible. Muggy lows in the mid-70s. And we'll continue seeing that chance for afternoon thunderstorm on Wednesday with highs near 92. That's your forecast. I'm WJCL 22 Storm Tracker meteorologist Jonathan Myers.

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1: What did Brandon Lake think the first time that he got to meet and sing with Jordan Davis? He's going to talk about that coming up in just a few on the Superstar Power Hour.

0: Need the ultimate summer night out? We got you. It's Katie, and our Everybody Gets Laid Hawaiian theme bar crawl is back on Saturday the 22nd. 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
0: Brandon Lake is here this week hanging out with us, and I wanted to talk to you about something that you got to do a few months back with Jordan Davis when you brought him out on stage to sing Buy Dirt with you.

0: What did you think the first time that you got to meet Jordan?
1: You know, it's very intimidating when I first met him. I was like, dude, what, how, you're 6'8" or something?
0: He's so tall.
1: He's so tall. And but he's a big teddy bear, and he's just, he's an absolute sweetheart. And I think that's what's blown me away is, like, you know, meeting guys that I look up to that are doing the thing, and them being like, oh, dude, I, you know, or even getting nervous around me. And I'm like, what?
0: Yeah.
1: You know, like, hey, do you want to do a song with me? Like, I feel like that's just something only God can orchestrate. And so everyone that I have met has been so, so kind. And it's just happened so organically. And so.
0: So meant to be.
1: Yeah.
0: In every way.
1: Yeah.
0: And Jordan was just so excited about potentially writing a song with you. And I can't wait to hear what comes from that. Brandon Lake is here hanging out with us on the Superstar Power Hour. On the way, he's going to talk about how he got into music, and we'll play you a song that he wrote with Lainey Wilson called The Jesus I Know. Stick around.

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Brandon Lake is a massive Christian artist who is now crossing over into the world of country music, and we're going to talk about how he got into music in general coming up in just a few on the Superstar Power Hour.

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0: We've got a very special guest hanging out with us this week on the Superstar Power Hour. Brandon Lake is here. Now, you are a very big deal in the world of Christian music. You have dabbled a lot in the realm of country music now, kind of crossing over both genres. Talk a little bit about how you got into music, because your parents, they started a church in Myrtle Beach, and I think that's where things kind of started for you, right?
2: Like a lot of people's stories, you know, we needed somebody to sing at church, and so I got begged to sing. Sang once, hated it. Felt
0: really
2: naked in front of everybody. I hated it. I was like, I'll never do this again. Then they kept egging me on. Finally did it again. And it was quickly after that that I watched this thing happen that I'm still addicted to now. And it's why I've stayed in it, is just when people connect with a song, especially a song that's like bigger than them and gives them hope, gives them faith to keep going. Mm-hmm. And I got addicted to that. And which I would say, I think I found my calling. You know, it's like, this is what I was made to do. And so I'm a sponge. I just began to learn from anyone and everyone around me. And, you know, I grew up on Christian music, but I come home from school and listen to CMT or watch CMT.
0: Yeah.
2: And so I'm kind of this product of Christian music and country music, which I've come to know more than ever is really, it's not a leap, a big leap across, you know, from Christian to country. There's so many similar, same values systems, you know? And so that's where I've kind of, I guess I'm trying to fast forward years and years. I've been doing this a long time, but I might be new to a lot of people in the country space. I've grown up on it, but my only context for writing songs was church, to try songs out. And so I did that for the longest time and just found a lot of success, and God took those songs all across the globe.
0: That's amazing. And you've got to cross paths now with so many incredible country artists like Lainey Wilson. I'm going to play the song that the two of you did together. This is Brandon Lake with Lainey Wilson. It's the Jesus I Know on the Superstar Power Hour.

want some free concert tickets? Okay, I know the answer to that. It's Bobby Bones, and you can win free tickets. Just learn to line dance and just have a good time when you join Nathan James at Saddlebags on River Street this Thursday night. It all starts at 8 o'clock.

Savannah. Chatham County Schools back in session. Today it is Liberty County Schools down in Hinesville. Hopefully you took the day off and got some rest and relaxation at home before the kids get off the bus this afternoon. I'm Nathan James. Thanks for spending your Tuesday afternoon with me on Bob 106.9. We are number one for New Country.

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8: For the afternoon, a mix of sun and clouds and hot. With highs in the lower 90s, there will be a chance for some showers and thunderstorms. This evening, scattered showers or thunderstorms. A few downpours are possible. Muggy lows in the mid-70s, and we'll continue seeing that chance for afternoon thunderstorm on Wednesday with highs near 92. That's your forecast. I'm WJCL 22 Storm Tracker meteorologist Jonathan Myers.

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2: She is a huge dog lover. 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She actually wanted to be a vet before she went into country music, believe it or not. Her name is Ashley Cook. This is Baby Blues on Bob 106.9. We are number one for new country.

city of Savannah. They're now urging us to add something called a rave alert to our mobile devices. Apparently, it's for our safety. I will tell you all about that in less than 6 minutes. Now, Luke Combs is on Bob 106.9.

Well, the city of Savannah just rolled out something called Rave Alerts, and they want you to enroll for them. Bible News 6.9, number 14, New Country. I'm Nathan James. Here we are in month number 3 of the 2026 hurricane season. So the town of Savannah, or the city, I should say, just put together a new emergency alert system. You get a text, a call, or email when severe weather, evacuation orders, maybe flooding or boil water advisories are posted for the city. Even closures of some major or minor roads. It literally takes a minute. I just did it seconds ago. You can get all the info right now on the city website at SavannahGA.com.

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2: Hey, it's Bobby Bones here with Amy. 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
10: I was constantly in pain and I was losing weight. 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
11: Marilyn was diagnosed with Crohn's disease, which is inflammation of the intestines that causes weight loss, abdominal pain, and malnutrition. 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
10: I was a prisoner to the pain. 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
11: At St. Joseph's Candler, we have cutting-edge technology. 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
10: I felt relief the day after the surgery was done. 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
11: And that's why I choose to practice at St. Joseph's Candler.
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1: 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We'll have more information on this over on our website, WJCL.com.
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0: happens to us when we're gone. We all wonder what happens to people that we love when they're gone. 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

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And I need your help. Bobble News 6.9, number 14, New Country. I'm Nathan James. He's got about four more days to go. He's riding 6,000 miles on his motorcycle. His overall goal is $50,000, but his personal goal today is to get $1,000 to get to the $46,000 mark. 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

You want some free concert tickets? Okay, I know the answer to that. It's Bobby Bones, and you can win free tickets, just learn to line dance, and just have a good time when you join Nathan James at Saddlebags on River Street tonight. 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

Couldn't Love Ella Knightley and more. She's coming out with her own beer inspired by her Dandelion album. Yeah. Bob 106.9, number one for New Country. The Dandelion Honey Kolsch, being brewed right now, will be available starting August 13th.

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4: Overall, a pretty good ride throughout town now. A little bit of congestion there on Augusta Road northbound, as well as Jimmy Deloach Parkway westbound there in Port Wentworth. Slow down in either case, getting up towards I-95. Also keeping eyes on congestion, leaving parts of town, including over on Highway 80 westbound. You're slowing down there, tapping the brakes, getting past Dean Forest Road over towards I-95, but picking speed back up as you continue westbound towards Pooler. Another traffic update in minutes. I'm Zach Grizzle.
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4: For the afternoon, a mix of sun and clouds and hot. With highs in the lower 90s, there will be a chance for some showers and thunderstorms. This evening, scattered showers or thunderstorms. A few downpours are possible. Muggy lows in the mid-70s. And we'll continue seeing that chance for afternoon thunderstorm on Wednesday with highs near 92. That's your forecast. I'm WJCL 22 Storm Tracker meteorologist Jonathan Myers.

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4: The rumor circulating around is he is dating a reality television star. I've not seen it posted anywhere on social, so I'm not sure if it's true. This is

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We'll talk about that in less than 6 minutes on Bob 106.9.

Restaurant Week running now through August 17th, so technically that's 2 weeks, although I'm not good with math. Bob 106.9, number 14, New Country. I'm Nathan James. This is my favorite time to go out to Tybee and check out some new places, special menus, and get some great deals at restaurants, bars, coffee shops, bakeries. Nikki's Bar and Grill doing an $11 espresso martini this week. 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
3: In the morning.
4: We're talking about Lunchbox and the person ringing his doorbell. 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
7: Can you have it where you speak to your doorbell?
5: I don't have that.
6: Oh, no. Lunchbox?
5: I don't have a... I have a regular doorbell.
6: No, you don't...
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7: Oh, my God.
4: 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Like, you can get a doorbell cam.
7: Yeah.
5: Well, yeah, I don't believe in that.
4: 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And I'm laughing out loud. Especially I'm laughing out loud because our new social media person, who I don't even know who it is, they're in a house somewhere doing work. They wrote, "Attention burglars, Lunchbox's house is open for business."
8: No, we wrote that as me and Eddie.
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8: Yeah, we're like, this is hilarious. He just flat out told people, basically, come to my house, wide open.
4: I was surprised anybody would write that on there.
6: And I told Scuba, I'm like, is this too much?
4: It's too much.
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1: 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From the Hilton Head Buick GMC Cadillac Traffic Center, this is Bob Traffic.
10: A little bit of congestion to keep an eye out for over on Augusta Road northbound, leaving the Port Wentworth area. Those delays starting a little bit past Jimmy DeLoach Parkway, up towards I-95, and then creeping up towards Market Boulevard once you're past the interstate. Also taking a look now at delays as you're leaving town in spots, including on Louisville Road westbound, slowing down passing Dean Forest Road over towards I-95, but picking up as you continue westbound towards Pooler. Another traffic update in minutes. I'm Zach Grizzle.
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8: 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I'm Nathan.

Lobio was here in Savannah today. Bob 106.9, number 14, New Country. I'm Nathan James. First time ever here in the hosted city down at Savannah Candy Kitchen on River Street. And I did not get a picture. If you did, I'd love to see them. Send them over to me via text, 866-469-1069.

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106.9, number one for New Country. I'm Nathan James. If you're looking for something to do with the kids this evening, going on right now, it is National Night Out in Richmond Hill, happening at J.F. Gregory Park till 7 o'clock this evening. Meet officers out there, get a close look at police and emergency vehicles, games, activities, and a whole ton of fun out there. Oh, yeah.

0: biggest hitmakers from Nashville are coming back to make friends in low country places for one weekend only.
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2: Taking a look now at congestion over on Augusta Road northbound, leaving Port Wentworth. You're slowing down there, getting past Jimmy Deluxe Parkway up towards I-95. Those delays lingering on, passing the interstate up towards Market Boulevard. Also heavy delays there on Jimmy Deluxe Parkway westbound, getting towards the interstate as well. And then delays back towards town on I-516 eastbound and westbound, slowing down there in either direction, getting towards Abercorn Street. And also heavy delays on Abercorn Street westbound, slowing down there a little bit before Little Ogeechee River, passing Veterans Parkway towards Ogeechee Road. Another traffic update in minutes. I'm Zach Grizzle.
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9: For the afternoon, a mix of sun and clouds and hot. With highs in the lower 90s, there will be a chance for some showers and thunderstorms. This evening, scattered showers or thunderstorms. A few downpours are possible. Muggy lows in the mid-70s. And we'll continue seeing that chance for afternoon thunderstorm on Wednesday with highs near 92. That's your forecast. I'm WJCL 22 Storm Tracker meteorologist Jonathan Myers.

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2: If your name is Gary, call me 866-469-1069 because I don't know any Garys. Stephen Wilson Jr. is on Bob.

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last time that I wore something more than once, especially in public. But I'm a little intrigued by a new shirt that is coming out. Bobble 6.9, number 14, New Country. It's called the Herc Shirt V5.0. It's made with special ingredients woven into the fabric, including copper, silver, zinc, gold, volcanic ash, and two secret ingredients. And they say that this shirt will stay fresh for over a month without washing it. It's going to be expensive, though. It's going to cost you about $79, and the first one is being shipped out in early November. Playing

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2: Hey, it's Bobby Bones here with Amy. 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
0: 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From the Hilton Head Buick GMC Cadillac Traffic Center, this is Bob Traffic.
5: Keeping eyes down, trouble in town. There are crash reported on Fort Argyle Road, affecting your eastbound and westbound lanes there. Nearby Bush Road, some slight delays in that area. Also keeping eyes now over towards Chatham. It's a crash on Talmadge Memorial Bridge in your northbound lanes by Bay Street. Also keeping an eye on congestion over on I-16 westbound. Slowing down there a little bit, getting towards Chatham Parkway at exit 162. Those delays lingering on as you move westbound towards I-95, exit 157. Another traffic update in minutes. I'm Zach.
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4: I'm Brooke Butler with the WJCL 22 News Team. Garden City Police say they're pulling the plug on its school zone speed cameras. It's after a new Georgia law changed how school zone speed cameras can operate. And a proposed data center is on tonight's Statesboro Planning Commission agenda. Developers want to rezone nearly 27 acres on Burkhalter Road for the project. Even if the rezoning gets approved, the project would still need a special use permit. These stories and more coming up tonight on WJCL 22 News.
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official pumpkin spice latte is returning for the summer. Bob will do 6.9 at number 14 New Country, August 25th. It'll be back at Starbucks, as well as a iced pumpkin cream shaken espresso and a brand new hedgehog cupcake. Yeah, we all the calories.

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3: Heads up in town now. Currently keeping eyes on a crash on Fort Argyle Road there by Bush Road. A crash nearby Fort Argyle Court affecting both your east and westbound lanes. Some slight delays in the area. Also keeping an eye on congestion as you're leaving town in spots, including over on I-16 westbound. Slowing down there a tad bit. Getting past Dean Forest Road, exit 160, over towards I-95, exit 157. And then up towards Fort Wentworth, heavy delays on Augusta Road northbound, as well as Jimmy Deloach Parkway westbound. In either case, cramping up getting towards I-95. That's a look at traffic. I'm Zach Grizzle.
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7: For the afternoon, a mix of sun and clouds and hot. With highs in the lower 90s, there will be a chance for some showers and thunderstorms. This evening, scattered showers or thunderstorms. A few downpours are possible. Muggy lows in the mid-70s. And we'll continue seeing that chance for afternoon thunderstorm on Wednesday with highs near 92. That's your forecast. I'm WJCL 22 Storm Tracker meteorologist Jonathan Myers.

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2: Getting into the beer business, the Dandelion Honey Kolsch is being brewed right now by Shiner Brewery. We'll be out on August 13th. 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
3: Seasons come like seasons go.

That was the first time that King Brown and Lauren Alena performed a song together. And Lauren has a new album coming out this month, and she does have a song on there with King Brown. And if you've not seen it on her Insta story, watch it. The song is incredible. I can't wait for you to hear it. Bob 106.9, we are number one for a new country. I'm Nathan James. This is Bailey Zimmerman. What?

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3: Heads up in town now. Currently keeping eyes on a crash on Fort Argyle Road there by Bush Road. A crash nearby Fort Argyle Court affecting both your east and westbound lanes. Some slight delays in the area. Also keeping an eye on congestion as you're leaving town in spots, including over on I-16 westbound, slowing down there a tad bit, getting past Dean Forest Road, exit 160, over towards I-95, exit 157, and then up towards Fort Wentworth. Heavy delays on Augusta Road northbound, as well as Jimmy Deloach Parkway westbound. And either case, cramping up getting towards I-95. That's a look at traffic. I'm Zach Grizzle.
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3: New music from Lainey Wilson and John Mayer on the way for you in less than 10 minutes. As well as Taylor Swift 42. I'm Nathan James. Thanks for hanging out with me on a

Hey y'all, Lainey Wilson here. This is my new song, Phone Keys Wallet. Boy, you know I lose my head. Phone Keys Wallet is about finding somebody who loves you for every messy, imperfect, chaotic version of yourself.

to Taylor and Travis's mystery dog, apparently has a name. Babadoo 6.9 at number 14, New Country. I'm Nathan James. Wendy is the dog named, apparently named after Wendy Peppercorn from The Sandlot, which was one of Travis's favorite movies ever. Again, it's a rumor. Don't know if it's true or not. Taylor's latest, I Knew It, I Knew You, is on Babadoo 6.9.

it's Bobby Bones. Tomorrow morning at 7:20, we will perform Masterpiece Theater. 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

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Bob 106.9, number one for new country. 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We're out for the next 2 weeks. Tonight in Duluth, Minnesota, we're going to be floating around finding something to do. There's got to be like a dive bar that has like a Taco Tuesday or something tonight, because that would be fire after all day on the bike. 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
7: For the afternoon, a mix of sun and clouds and hot, with highs in the lower 90s. There will be a chance for some showers and thunderstorms. This evening, scattered showers or thunderstorms, a few downpours are possible, muggy lows in the mid-70s, and we'll continue seeing that chance for afternoon thunderstorm on Wednesday with highs near 92. That's your forecast. I'm WJCL 22 Storm Tracker meteorologist Jonathan Myers.

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I know it's been crazy this summer, right? 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

0: Need the ultimate summer night out? I got you. Our Everybody Gets Laid Hawaiian theme bar crawl is back on Saturday the 22nd. 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B-Dub's longest ride for Fisher House Foundation is on, and some good vibes coming out of the ride. On Friday, I was trying to get to 40K. 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
1: One of the things about being on the road is I have no idea what's going on with current events. Like, I don't know who's won any games. I don't know what's going on in politics, which is probably a good thing. 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But either way, I'm checked out. 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